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1: One, two. 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

Davlo, I'm your girl, right? V KKR se remix, slyšeli jsme, nakon toho čuli jsme Joel Kidd, Talking to Extended Mix, te Elia Jaya, Superpowers Extended Mix. 1397. epizodu série emisija Welcome to the Club, odnosno dobrodošli u klub. Na drugom programu Hrvatskog radija nastavljamo s Danny Howard, The Knocking, James Poole Extended Mix, nakon toho slijedi Ben Miller, Bounce Back.

Slušate drugi program Hrvatskog radija, 1397. epizoda serije emisija Welcome to the Club, odnosno dobrodošli u klub. DJ Max and Ron Carroll, Turn It Up, Kebab & Crip Club Mix, odnosno remix mojeg singla kojeg sam producirao u suradnji s legendarnim, nažalost danas pokojnim, Ronom Carrollom. Nakon toga uslijedio Maskenada, Brothers and Louis John featuring Idris Kagbo, Mr. Freaking Stand Mix, The Bat in My Wings VIP Extended Mix. 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